and silent, I walk alone. It's a beautiful day. It's raining and it's cold, reflected onto the wet pavement. Can you see what I see? The trembling image of my eyes that are still free. I pass through noise and silence, I walk alone. It's

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0: This is Disclosure Day.
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0: music.
1: Q sounds better with you.
0: You played it cool and I played it dumb. Don't you think I'm a little too young to be messed with like that?